0: take it to the flow now, ooh. 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To the flow now, ooh.
1: Radio Letter.

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And isn't it ironic?

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1: 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Mehr Lippe.
2: I wanna dance by water beneath the Mexican sky. 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Listen to the mariachi play at midnight. Are you with me? Are you with me?

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1: Yo, man.
2: Yo.
1: Open up, man.
2: Yo, what do you want, man?
1: My girl just caught me.
2: You made her catch you?
1: I don't know how I let this happen.
2: With who?
1: The girl next door, you know?
2: Man.
1: I don't know what to do.
2: Said it wasn't you.

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And whosoever shall be found without the soul for gain.

It's hard to say that I'd rather stay awake when I'm asleep, because my dreams are bursting at the seams.